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2: Britain's defence plans are shifting, with reports suggesting the Navy's ageing warships have been dropped from the investment programme in favour of drones and modernisation. Chancellor Rachel Reeves spoke to reporters during a visit to Ukraine.
3: We're going to be publishing our defence investment plan shortly, and I'm determined that that involves more money spent more effectively, but crucially, meeting the moment.
2: Senior Labour figures say the party is united behind Andy Burnham as he prepares to take over from Sir Keir Starmer. Ministers insist there's no need for a general election, arguing voters want Labour to get on with the job. Burnham is expected to push radical devolution plans in his speech on Monday as he shapes his incoming cabinet. And a peak of over 13 million viewers tuned in to watch England beat Panama at the World Cup. The figure was achieved across ITV and STV for the game on Saturday night. That's the latest from Radio News Hub. I'm Dave Cronin.
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2: The government has reportedly scrapped plans for new Type 83 destroyers and Type 32 frigates, redirecting defence spending towards drones and modernisation. Speaking in Ukraine, Chancellor Rachel Reeves defended her record on defence.
3: The defence investment plan will be about the wars of tomorrow and today, not of the past.
2: The Labour Party is united behind frontrunner for leadership Andy Burnham. That's what senior party figures are insisting as they dismiss the prospect of a general election. It comes as Housing Secretary Steve Reid says Sir Keir Starmer's likely successor would introduce changes in emphasis, but stick to the fundamentals like the government's rules on borrowing. And the Princess of Wales has completed the Three Peaks Challenge in a surprise feat of endurance to raise money for a cancer charity. Kate revealed in a message on social media that she had successfully taken on the trek, not only as a physical endeavour, but to give something back. That's the latest from Radio News Hub. I'm Dave Cronin.
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2: Britain's defence plans are shifting, with reports suggesting the Navy's ageing warships have been dropped from the investment programme in favour of drones and modernisation. Chancellor Rachel Reeves spoke to reporters during a visit to Ukraine.
3: We're going to be publishing our defence investment plan shortly, and I'm determined that that involves more money spent more effectively, but crucially, meeting the moment.
2: Senior Labour figures say the party is united behind Andy Burnham as he prepares to take over from Sir Keir Starmer. Ministers insist there's no need for a general election, arguing voters want Labour to get on with the job. Burnham is expected to push radical devolution plans in his speech on Monday as he shapes his incoming cabinet. And a peak of over 13 million viewers tuned in to watch England beat Panama at the World Cup. The figure was achieved across ITV and STV for the game on Saturday night. That's the latest from Radio News Hub. I'm Dave Cronin.
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2: The government has reportedly scrapped plans for new Type 83 destroyers and Type 32 frigates, redirecting defence spending towards drones and modernisation. Speaking in Ukraine, Chancellor Rachel Reeves defended her record on defence.
3: The defence investment plan will be about the wars of tomorrow and today, not of the past.
2: The Labour Party is united behind frontrunner for leadership Andy Burnham. That's what senior party figures are insisting as they dismiss the prospect of a general election. It comes as Housing Secretary Steve Reid says Sir Keir Starmer's likely successor would introduce changes in emphasis, but stick to the fundamentals like the government's rules on borrowing. And the Princess of Wales has completed the Three Peaks Challenge in a surprise feat of endurance to raise money for a cancer charity. Kate revealed in a message on social media that she had successfully taken on the trek, not only as a physical endeavour, but to give something back. That's the latest from Radio News Hub. I'm Dave Cronin.
0: The Night Flight on Colourful. Do you need a pick-me-up at any time of day?
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0: 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Coming up,

0: out of Whitehall and in to local communities. Rescue efforts continue in Venezuela days after two powerful earthquakes killed nearly 1,500 people. Local and international crews have been working to find those trapped under the rubble, but they've been overshadowed by civilian efforts to rescue people. During last week's heatwave, the RAC saw their patrols go out to 20% more breakdowns than usual for the time of year. Here's RAC spokesperson Harriet Hernando.
1: Tyre blowouts have been quite common, and they're caused by air expanding in the heat. If your tyres are showing signs of cracking, do get them checked out straight away.
0: And Emma Raducanu's withdrawn from Wimbledon through injury. It's another blow in an already disrupted year, but she says she's looking forward to getting back. For On Radio News Hub, I'm Frankie Hairsine.
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2: Senior Labour figures say the party is united behind Andy Burnham as he prepares to outline his economic and devolution agenda. In a speech today, he's expected to commit to buying British, expand mayoral powers, and call for a reset in political culture. Ministers insist voters

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1: 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From Radio News Hub, I'm Frankie Hairsine.
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Hot. 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I play Mookie, delivering pizzas to that sexy Spanish thing. Looking juicy, big dookie. We get silly, heat wave, get dizzy. That soul movement, Brooklyn to Philly. Broad Street, Flatbush, get busy. New summer anthem, Eric and Richie. I see beads of sweat dripping down tummies. Rectums and Daisy Dukes look yummy. I'm in that drop top with sweet cakes pumping in. Old school Buick sitting on Kiefer Sutherland's. Before the 16, figure out the riddle.

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1: Andy Burnham's pledging to deliver Britain the circuit breaker it needs in a major speech today. Ben Monte has more.
2: The Makerfield MP, widely considered to be all but set to become Sir Keir Starmer's successor, will set out a plan for a number 10 in the north. He's looking to implement a 10-year plan, aiming to raise living standards through reindustrialisation, housing, infrastructure and reform of essential utilities. Senior Labour figures insist they are behind him and say voters want Labour to get on with the job.
1: Rescue efforts continue in Venezuela days after two powerful earthquakes killed nearly 1,500 people. Civilians are also stepping up to find those still trapped. Around 1 in 10 children in England were referred to mental health services last year, with the Children's Commissioner calling it a crisis. Dame Rachel D'Souza says we need a shift in approach. And Ben Stokes admits years of being England's test captain has left him feeling burnt out after announcing

0: to save.
1: 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One membership per year, participating cinemas, two standard tickets only, cheapest free. T's and C's
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0: Welcome to the first and second hour of Colourful Breakfast, myself, the Mixmaster Mac. In this hour, we've got our new track of the week and we've got a whole load more. Yes, that's all coming up very shortly and I'll explain everything for you very soon.
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1: This boogie is in my soul. This boogie is in my soul.
0: That's this week's track of the week. Yeah, that's Chaka Khan featuring Snoop Dogg and Boogie in My Soul. You're going to hear that's all this week because, yeah, that's our track of the week for this week. Amazing, isn't it? Yes. I think so. Anyway, it's Cut Off for Breakfast. I'm Mixmaster Mac. Good to hear. You're thinking, oh, where you been? Well, here's what happened last night. I'm doing this bike thing. I was out on my bike yesterday and I had an incident which, hang on a second, my mic's a bit low. There we go, that's a bit better. I had an incident and I thought, oh, this isn't good, and I didn't think about it and went to bed, and then my knee kind of did something weird and I couldn't walk. So I've had to have it looked at in the middle of the night. So that's what happened. So I was trying to get back in time, but I'm here now. Anyway, I'll explain more of that later. In the meantime, let's carry on the show. Here's Lola Brooke with No One Else. So

0: Sheila Prosper and Gotta Get Over You, originally done by a young lady called France Jolie, if memory serves, featuring Terry Green. Before that, you had Grace Carter and You Got the Thing, featuring Blanco. And we started things off with Lola Brooke and No One Else. Yes, so here we are once again, injured. I don't know how we do this, but you know, I've got a bike ride in like a month's time, so I don't know how I'm going to cope. This isn't good. Anyway, let's take a quick look at what today's weather is going to be like here in London. We have sunny intervals. Apparently, it's going to be a bit lower today. 24 degrees, it says, are going to be high of. Sunny intervals and light winds. It's going to get to a temperature of 23 degrees around 3 o'clock. Currently around 16, so 17 degrees. So let's take a look at what's happening around the rest of the UK. Right, currently at this time of the day, we've got Edinburgh is at... Oh, good grief, it's all gone, hang on. Right, we've got Edinburgh at 13 degrees, along with Belfast. We've got 14 degrees in Dublin. Manchester is at 15 degrees, Cardiff is at 15 degrees, and London is currently at 15 degrees. Later on today, we have an expectation around 3 o'clock in the afternoon. Edinburgh's going to be at 18 degrees. Belfast is going to be 18 degrees, not Belgium, Belfast. Dublin is going to be at 19 degrees, Manchester 20 degrees, Cardiff 20 degrees, and it says London 22. We know it's going to be a bit higher than that as well, so all these estimations. And here's the thing, I'm looking at Paris and they're rocking at 25, so you know it's going to be higher than that as well. So once again, it's still warm. Look after people, because yeah, you've got to keep your eye out for people, because it's not good weather for those vulnerable among us. So please make sure you look after those people that may have some issues.
1: Keep it

0: That's Bulby York, if you really believe that's his name, featuring Maxi Priest and Brigadier Jerry and All Night Long. Before that, you had Busy Signal, the man that produced the current Happy Birthday song, this generation's birthday song, with reggae music again. We started things off with JC Lodge, that's a name I haven't heard in a long time, and Telephone Love. Okay, it's the 29th of June, so let's see whose birthdays are coming up. Not too many people that we know here in the UK, but let's see. If it's your birthday today, by the way, many happy returns on the 29th of June. You're nearly into July. Right, okay, we've got a man who goes by the name of Mark Jordan, otherwise known as DJ Pooh, and you're thinking, really, that's a stupid name. Well, I think he's named after the bear to start off with. I don't know why. I'll probably have to look into that and find out for you. But he did a load of stuff. He's worked with LL Cool J. He's worked with Ice Cube. He's worked with Tupac. He's a hip-hop producer. Yes? Yes? Okay, yeah. So that's who that guy is. So if you're interested, you can look him up and see who he's worked with. And the other person is who goes by the name of Leonard McKelvey. McKelvey? Yeah, otherwise known as Charlemagne the God, is his birthday today as well. He's a radio presenter. He does The Breakfast Club. He'll probably be on later on today, depending on where you are in the world. So it's his birthday today, born in 1978. That makes him 48, I think. Anyway, they're getting old. That's all I know. And they've done pretty. He's done pretty well. He used to be, far be it for me to criticise another presenter, but he used to be a bit off, and of late, in the last few years, he's not been so off, I think. Yeah, he used to be really sort of like abrasive, and you thought, oh God, but as he's got older, he seems to have mellowed, which is quite good, and maybe he had therapy, I think that's what it was. Isn't it weird? No, not weird, but you know. Interesting.
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0: 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Your Afrobeat selection for the day.
1: Party, party, party, party.
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1: Let's party.
0: That's called Let's Party. Now, it says here, that's Cool and the Gang. I don't think that's correct somehow. Before that, you had Ashake and Why Love, and we started things off with Gayake and Wine. So we'll have to figure out what that is, because that's just wrong, isn't it? I'll have to play it again and find and do a. I'll have to do that thing. What's the thing called again? You know, where you can listen to tracks and it will discover it for you. Anyway, we'll do that and then re-tag that. Anyway, it's Colourful Breakfast. Welcome, good morning. Sorry about that. Yes, my knee is it's actually okay. It's not broken or anything like that. It's just it got a bruise. So what happened was this. I was on my bike yesterday because, you know, yesterday was a nice day for riding. So I jumped on the bike, you know, because I'm doing a bike ride in about a month's time, and I expect to be there, so I'm not going to be stopping. You know, they have these things where they don't want you to ride a bike. These locations where they'll put something where it's got like a zigzag in it. And so what happened was this. A guy came in the opposite direction on his bike, and he went whoop whoop and went through it. I thought, oh, well, that seems easy. Yeah, but what I forgot was that that guy was probably, you know, half my age. And a man that's is obviously a lot more adept on his bike than I was, because he went through and I went, oh, that's easy. And I attempted to go in and smashed my knee on one of the posts. Now, here's the real thing that gets me, right? I went, ow, that really hurt. And I think I hit my fingers as well. But, you know, I was okay. So I carried on with my journey. Was actually on the phone as well to a friend of mine whilst I was cycling along, enjoying the day. So I got back and put the bike up and thought, oh, okay, my knee's a little, nah. So my half said, oh, it's okay, I'm sure you'll be fine. So gave it a bit of a rub, you know, a little bit of this, that, and the other. And that was fine, you see. Now, gets to stupid o'clock in the morning, and all of a sudden, my knee doesn't wish to cooperate any longer and hold up my immense frame. And at that point, other people took over and said, well, we need to get that looked at. Now, me personally, I'll just rub some dirt on it and carry on. But I'm not allowed to do that anymore, apparently. So, yeah, that's what happened. So my apologies for being late this
3: morning. Tap in to Colourful.

0: Redhead Kingpin, which I think was meant to end up on the soundtrack of the movie, but never did. I don't know why. I'll have to do an investigation for that. Before that, T-Pain and Bayou Drank, and we started things off with Nelly and Hot In Here. Just put it mildly, yes, it is. Anyway, it's Colourful Breakfast. My name's Mac. I will see you tomorrow morning, hopefully, if my leg stays attached. In the meantime, by the way, I have a question for you. Do you have belief systems like I do, whereas, you know, you can still do things you could do 20, 30 years ago? Because yes, it's a rough one, you know. It isn't good. This aging malarkey is not funny. Anyway, Colourful Breakfast continues. Don't forget, Celine C. Jordan's up at 10. I'll see you tomorrow morning.
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1: Andy Burnham will promise to give Britain the circuit breaker it needs in a major speech in Manchester today. Ben Montse has more.
2: The Labour leadership frontrunner is set to unveil sweeping devolution plans, including a new number 10 in the north and ambitions for good growth in every postcode. He'll argue power should be pushed out of Whitehall and into local communities, giving new powers to mayors over housing and education. Senior Labour figures say they're behind Mr. Burnham and dismissed the idea of the need for a general election.
1: More than a million children in England were referred to mental health services last year. The Children's Commission has called it a crisis, saying we need to change the way we address it. Local and international rescue teams continue to search for survivors after two devastating earthquakes in Venezuela. Last week's quakes are known to have killed nearly 1,500 people. And Ben Stokes admits years of being England's test captain has left him feeling burnt out after announcing his retirement from international cricket. Stokes says being captain was the best thing he's been asked to do. From Radio News Hub, I'm Frankie Hairsign.
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2: 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Just saying it be killing me softly. Rest in peace to my broski. I remember everything that you told me. But are you the reason why I miss back when my hoodies had holes in them? 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
1: Andy Burnham's pledging to deliver Britain the circuit breaker it needs in a major speech today, unveiling his plans for devolution and the economy. Ben Monsey has more.
2: The Makerfield MP, widely considered to be all but set to become Sir Keir Starmer's successor, will set out a plan for a number 10 in the north. He's looking to implement a 10-year plan, aiming to raise living standards through reindustrialisation, housing, infrastructure and reform of essential utilities. Senior Labour figures insist they are behind him and say voters want Labour to get on with the job.
1: Around 1 in 10 children in England were referred to mental health services last year, with the Children's Commissioner calling it a crisis. Dame Rachel D'Souza's latest report says there's no straightforward answers, but is calling for a shift in approach. Rescue efforts continue in Venezuela days after two powerful earthquakes killed nearly 1,500 people. Local and international crews have been working to find those trapped under the rubble. And Emma Raducanu's withdrawn from Wimbledon through a leg injury. From Radio News Hub, I'm Frankie Hairsine.
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0: And if you don't know that I love me some slap bass, now you know. Or just bass in general, really, said the bass player. Michael Dion on that one there, No One in the World. And that one featured Cardi B playing after Mahalia with He's Mine, playing after Beyonce with Cuff It. You're locked in to Colourful Radio. I have no idea why it came out like that. My name is Celine C. Jordan and happy Monday to you. It is the 29th day of June, the last Monday of June. How'd you feel about that? My goodness, time is ticking. Speaking of, the Groove Association's coming up, Neo, Zanny Chalet and so much more. You gotta keep it locked. You gotta keep it colourful.
1: Colourful.

0: life is about balance, right? Time for work and it's time for play.
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0: Stay happy, don't let life bring you down. Sound advice there from the Groove Association. Feeling Happy was the name of that track. That was the development mix. And yeah, speaking of, we're going to be bringing you, or I'm going to be bringing you some Monday morning motivation so that we could get our minds right for this brand new working week. The very first day of a new working week, we've got to be happy. J-Treece before the Groove Association with Close the Door. That one featured the Terry Green Project. And Lucas Seto with Do It Again, starting off that stack, playing for you right here on Colourful Radio. So we are through the worst of the heat. I say the worst. I mean, you know that I'm a rain person, right? And if you don't know, I'm a rain person. I love the rain, grey skies, all of that. Thunder, lightning, that's my bag. The heat that we had was so hot that even people who love heat had enough. Because what's 38 degrees? Are you joking me? Today the high is 24. Quite different. Manageable for sure. Hull, Norwich and London, you have the high. Stornoway keeping it cool with 16 degrees. There will be a bit of breeze today though, with variable cloud along with the sunny spells. A few showers in the northwest and the odd one is also possible in the southwest, turning overcast and wet in Northern Ireland later. But we're still going to stay happy, aren't we?
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Neo with Link Up featuring Fabulous, playing after George Anderson with Love Makes You Feel the Pain. That one was the remix, playing after Jacob G with Never Late. You know, I despise lateness, and I say that being a person who occasionally, very rarely, but occasionally is late herself, but I absolutely despise lateness. I think it's because I'm a bass player. The bass and the drums are essentially the rhythm section, so we keep the time. We keep the time, and that's what I apply in life. So, can I bring you some Monday morning motivation and relate it to time, since that's what I was just talking about? I don't know. Can I? Yes, there's one that comes to mind. Oh, how does it go? All right, stand by. Soulful.

0: I got nothing. Zanny Chale with Single Tonight, playing after Molly with M-O, spell M-O-L-I-Y, just in case you want to go and download that one. Shake It to the Max. Shake what? And that one featured Silent Addy. I'm sure they weren't that silent. And Spinel, starting off that Afrobeat stack with Cloud Nine. That one featured Adekunle Gold, playing for you right here on Colourful Radio. So the quote that I wanted to find you about time, I can't find it. It's something like, a loss of life is a tragedy, a loss of something is a something, but the loss of time is a something. Do you know what it is? I'm going to have to call my brother. I'm going to have to phone a friend, and that friend is my eldest brother, Clinton, because he uses that quote a lot. A loss of life is something, a loss of something is something, but a loss of time is something. It sounds like it's Riddle Me Monday, doesn't it? I should probably do that. But I couldn't find that one, whatever that quote was. Maybe I'll bring it to you tomorrow. However, I did find this one. If you really want to do something, you'll find a way. If you don't, you'll find an excuse. Oof. That one, I feel like I just got punched in the throat. If you really want to do something, you will find a way. If you don't, you'll find an excuse. Ouch!
1: Keep

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1: Andy Burnham will prioritise to give Britain the circuit breaker it needs in a major speech in Manchester today. Ben Montse has more.
2: The Labour leadership frontrunner is set to unveil sweeping devolution plans, including a new number 10 in the north and ambitions for good growth in every postcode. He'll argue power should be pushed out of Whitehall and into local communities, giving new powers to mayors over housing and education. Senior Labour figures say they're behind Mr Burnham and dismissed the idea of the need for a general election.
1: More than a million children in England were referred to mental health services in the year up to March last year. The Children's Commission has called it a crisis, saying we need to change the way we address children's mental well-being. The government are being told to not put HS2 plans into action unless they're absolutely sure they can be delivered. Public spending watchdog the National Audit Office say they cannot repeat the failures of the previous scheme. And Ben Stokes admits years of being England's test captain has left him feeling burnt out after announcing his retirement from international cricket. From Radio News Hub, I'm Frankie Hersine.
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2: 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Nope. Well, she did. That was Boogie's In My Soul. What a tune. And I'm glad, I'm pleased, I'm thrilled to let you know that I'm going to be playing that song every day, because that, of course, is our track of the week.
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Oh, I've been up real high where I thought I didn't need anybody. And then again, I've been down real low where there was no one in my life that needed me. I found that material things I thought had so much value. 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That I was a lonely man, a man with no direction, with no purpose, with no one to love and no one to love me for me.

0: There's just something about that song, isn't there? There's something about that group, in fact. Earth, Wind and Fire, Reasons in your throwback stack, thrown back from 1975. Roberta Flack with an absolute classic, one that features Donny Hathaway, The Closer I Get to You. Do, do, do. The closer I get to you. Do, do, do. Oh, I love it. 1978 is where that one came from. And the Commodores starting off this throwback slow jam stack with Just to Be Close to You. And that one was from 1976. My goodness. I do love me a slow jam, especially when they come from the 70s. Do you know what I mean? They just hit different.
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Eric the Architect. What a great name. Eric is spelled E-R-I-C-K. Mm-hmm. The Architect with No Doubt I'm in Love. That's nice. Natanya before Eric with Candyland. And that's got an exclamation mark at the end. Candyland! And Christy with Three Eyes with Everyday, starting off that stack, playing for you right here on Colourful Radio. Good morning. It's the last Monday of June 2026. How do you feel about that? And on this last Monday, the 29th day of June, today, breezy with variable cloud and sunny spells. A few showers in the northwest and the odd one is also possible in the southwest, turning overcast and wet in Northern Ireland later, with a low of 16 degrees, keeping it cool up north, and a high of 24. Quite different from last week, hey? 24 degrees Celsius is the high. Hull, Norwich and London, you are carrying the high. Still to come, we've got Lukey D, we've got Afro Beats, we've got gospel. Keep it locked and keep it colourful.

0: Garnet Silk. I knew you said Garnet Slick then. Where are my glasses? Garnet Silk, Mama Africa. Can you believe that song was brought out in 1999? It feels just so fresh. And before Garnet Silk was Lukey D with Love Again. That was from 97. And Jacquel with Ja Bless Me. That was from 2005. Your reggae sack playing for you right here on Colourful Radio. Because who doesn't love a bit of reggae, hey? That actually makes me want to go out. I want to go to, what's that pub in Streatham? The DJs, the owner is Steve Dundee and his wife. Such a lovely couple. White Lion, I think it's called. Yeah, I think I need to go there because they play some tunes. What was my point? I can't remember. I hope you're doing well on this Monday morning. It's the 29th day of June. It's the final Monday of this month. And that means that we are done with the first half of the year, pretty much. 30 days of November, April, June. Yeah, tomorrow's the last day. Oh my gosh, time is ticking, you know. So what are you doing with your time? What are you doing with your time? The quote I brought you earlier was this. If you really want to do something, you'll find a way. If you don't, you'll find an excuse. Did that punch you in the gut? Because it did for me. If you really want to do something, you'll find a way. If you don't, you'll find an excuse.
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Ice Prince with Boss. Mm-hmm. Asha McLean with Yoga, something that I need to sort out, but evidently I'm finding excuses. That was the Afrobeat mix of Yoga. And Wizkid starting off that Afrobeat stack with Piece of My Heart. That one featured Brent Fayez. You're locked into Colourful Radio with me, Celine C. Jordan. And I do hope you're well, feeling fine and fantastic on this Monday morning. And I hope that you are mentally prepared for a brand new week. Well, I say brand new week. We're practically halfway through the very first day. How's your day going? I hope it's going well. And I hope you are in a positive mindset. Just to help you out, just in case, I'm going to bring you some gospel. And then let me tell you that on the way is Ari Lennox, is Norman Brown, is Justin Timberlake, and so much more. You know what to do. Keep it locked and keep it colourful.

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1: Tory leader Kemi Badenoch says Britain is heading for a summer of chaos, accusing Labour's Andy Burnham of planning a three-month summer holiday instead of setting out his agenda.
2: Andy Burnham is already the Prime Minister in everything but name. He needs to act like a leader, put an end to speculation, walk into Number 10, name his cabinet, and come to Parliament to tell the country what he plans to do.
1: Around 1 in 10 children in England were referred to mental health services last year, with the Children's Commissioner calling it a crisis. Dame Rachel D'Souza's latest report says there's no straightforward answers as to what's driving the uptick in children needing support. Rescue efforts continue in Venezuela days after two powerful earthquakes, killing nearly 1,500 people. And Corrie's Jack P. Shepherd and his wife, Honey Treweek, have welcomed baby girl Constance Eater. That's the latest from Radio News Hub. I'm Dave Cronin.
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1: Andy Burnham's promise to give the UK a new direction with the biggest transfer of power outside of Whitehall in modern times. In his first major speech since the Makerfield by-election, the prospective Prime Minister promised to end politics as usual, to rescue a country which is stuck in a rut. He spoke to media and supporters gathered in central Manchester.
2: Westminster hasn't been working for people, and it hasn't been working for a very long time. In fact, it is broken. And as a result, the country isn't where it should be. It is stuck in a rut.
1: Meanwhile, the Conservative leader has warned Andy Burnham will spend the summer under pressure from unions and left-wing groups to push through policies no one voted for. And actress Dame Penelope Keith, beloved star of The Good Life and To the Manor Born, has died aged 86. That's the latest from Radio News Hub. I'm Dave Cronin.
0: Coming up, Gourmet Sounds, warm vibes. 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
2: Andy Burnham said his plans for a number 10 North will be the nerve centre of a rewired Britain. In his first major speech, the Makerfield MP vowed to reach out to other parties in a fragmented, disjointed Westminster if he becomes Prime Minister. Mr. Burnham spoke in the People's History Museum in Manchester.
3: We need a new determination to raise living standards of every single person in this land. And we must accept that to do that, to fix the economy and the country, we need to change politics and we need to do it now.
2: More than a million children in England were referred to mental health services in the year up to March last year. The Children's Commissioner called it a crisis with no straightforward answer as to why it's happening. And the King and Queen are preparing for a series of engagements as Royal Week gets underway in Scotland. That's the latest from Radio News Hub. I'm Dave Cronin.
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1: Andy Burnham has promised to give the UK a new direction with the biggest transfer of power out of Whitehall in modern times. In his first major speech since the Makerfield by-election, the prospective Prime Minister promised to end politics as usual and to rescue a country which is stuck in a rut. He spoke to media and supporters gathered in central Manchester.
2: Westminster hasn't been working for people, and it hasn't been working for a very long time. In fact, it is broken. And as a result, the country isn't where it should be. It is stuck in a rut.
1: The government are being told not to put HS2 plans into actions unless they're absolutely sure they can be delivered. Public spending watchdog the National Audit Office say they cannot repeat the failures of the previous scheme. And actress Dame Penelope Keith, beloved star of The Good Life and To the Manor Born, has died aged 86. That's the latest from Radio News Hub. I'm Dave Cronin.
0: Coming up, Gourmet Sounds, warm vibes. 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Coming up.

more that I ain't prayed. Even longer, I ain't been to church, God, I'm ashamed. Embarrassed of my ways, but still I'm asking for your grace. Feel like I've been led astray by the drinking and the spirits that take me when I write. And the ladies in the night. Most people, they got demons, I got angels that I fight. Trying to save me from my plight, I pray I make it to the light. South London where we live, Dilla died at 16 and I still feel that same rage. Cause we all getting older and he's still the same age. It's his 27th birthday and this piggy's 14, back when we would all dream. And Stephanie, she lived at 14 and he lived at number 17 and I was number 12. When I used to think that if I skip church I go to hell. So when they ask about grief and how it feels, I know it well. I missed this 10th anniversary in 2024. I know the value of this picture we ain't getting any more. Then I go

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I would have said their names, but God, you know who I mean. I'm praying for my brothers, God protect us on the streets. I had the steak at Carbone and didn't pray before I eat. It's like I call you when I need you, when I don't, we don't speak. Ground rules for my found schools back at Lambeth Town, who I helped him pray, but didn't know that it was on my downfall. So when I'm ice cold, with no blood inside my veins, numbers on my days. 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I'm just praying that my purpose can justify my pain. I'm just praying that my purpose can justify my pain. My mum used to creep in my room and put oil on the cross on my head, anoint me and probably read a verse like Psalm 23. The Lord is my shepherd, and maybe Matthew 4. The word is my weapon tonight. If I can't pray for peace, then I just pray we win the war. It's been 26 years, I don't know what I'm fighting for. Well, maybe it's a place to feel your everlasting light. In a world where kids that die get a second chance at life. Christ, I don't know what to say to you. I pray to you, forgive me for the days I had a reason to. And I ain't have faith in you. You did it for the sake of me. And how I've forsaken you, I pray for new shoes and I used them to walk away from you. Made out of drugs, swapped the pen for the needles. And I just found a different way to poison my people. You could say it's testimony that I'm telling them a story, but how we selling them the devil, still giving God the glory. Can I pray?

in a blade, but he wasn't on track anyway. I was on track for the grades, nearly got trapped by a babes, could have been rage, but the boy then wised up, never wait for the day when your time's up. Now I run up on the stage and it light up, and there's nobody like us, plus I'm moving righteous, when I'm supposed to be, they notice me, the hope that they hope to be, independent, nobody was owning me, couldn't care if the culture see, cause I'm culture, see, most high looking over me, they know the lead was never for the taking, sitting debating, waiting, whether he's the greatest, they're still tying up laces, but I lap him in the races, I was feeling an

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Straight to rap, never paid them a dividend. State the fact, it's a cage that we're living in. 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Hate the fact that the wage is a minimum. Face the fact, I'm a break, it was imminent. Break the raps and the way he delivered them. Mike fiddling, Mike spinning him. 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

0: phone. 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

tall, so slim, Big Ben, a big brother. 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Running man high, top and fresh air max. 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
2: Andy Burnham is to create a number 10 North if he becomes Prime Minister. The frontrunner for the Labour leadership says Westminster is fragmented and disjointed and will move swathes of the government operation to Manchester. In his first major speech, the Makerfield MP says change is long overdue.
3: We need a new determination to raise living standards of every single person in this land. And we must accept that to do that, to fix the economy and the country, we need to change politics and we need to do it now.
2: Five people have been killed following a shooting in northern Germany. Police say two people, one of whom is a suspect, have been arrested at a youth centre in Stade. One in 10 children in England have been referred to mental health services in the past year. That equates to more than a million children, double the number in 2018 to 2019, with anxiety being the main reason. And Manchester City have confirmed Enzo Maresca as their new manager. That's the latest from Radio News Hub. I'm David Hall.
4: Colourful weather.
2: A heavy spell of rain this evening will move into the northwest with brisk winds. It'll be drier elsewhere with clear spells and a fresh night for many, with a low of...
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1: 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You got J5 right now. 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

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This one's called SOS. 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
1: Well, I got Mojo Morgan right now. This one's called Spirit. Let's go.
2: 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We'll figure it out.
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2: Andy Burnham is to expand his office to Manchester if he becomes Prime Minister. The Makerfield MP has given his first major speech as he heads towards winning the Labour leadership race and becoming PM.
3: Westminster hasn't been working for people, and it hasn't been working for a very long time. In fact, it is broken. And as a result, the country isn't where it should be. It is stuck in a rut. And clearly we can't go on like this.
2: Former Conservative MP Craig Williams has pleaded guilty to cheating at gambling by placing bets on the date of the 2024 general election. The 41-year-old was an aide to the then Prime Minister Rishi Sunak before the election was called. One in 10 children in England have been referred to mental health services in the past year. That equates to more than a million children, double the number in 2018, with anxiety being the main reason. And actress Penelope Keith, famed for her role in The Good Life, has died at the age of 86. That's the latest from Radio News Hub. I'm David Hall.
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2: A heavy spell of rain this evening will move into the northwest with brisk winds. It'll be drier elsewhere with clear spells and a fresh night for many, with a low of
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0: Yes, your sounds of no other than Chaka Khan featuring Snoop Dogg. This one called Boogies.

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1: Well, you sure you got one by no other than Outside DJ featuring no other than Take a Boy to See. We got Famous Pluto and Outside Eddie on this one, same way. Let's go. This was called Kill the Moon.
2: As we the chopper on the go.

Yes, sure, we got DJ Mavory's DJ Tunes, Wizkid and Mavo on this one right here. This one's called Money Constant. 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
1: Andy Burnham is to create a number 10 North if he becomes Prime Minister. The frontrunner for the Labour leadership says Westminster's fragmented and disjointed and will move swathes of the government machine to Manchester. In his first major speech, the Makerfield MP says change is long overdue.
2: We need a new determination to raise living standards of every single person in this land. And we must accept that to do that, to fix the economy and the country, we need to change politics, and we need to do it now.
1: Six people have now been confirmed dead after a shooting at a youth welfare centre in northern Germany. The suspected shooter has been arrested in Stade, just west of Hamburg. The number of children being referred to mental health services in England is on the up. More than a million, double the number in 2018, are seeking help, with anxiety being the main reason. And Manchester City have confirmed Enzo Maresca as their new manager. That's the latest from Radio News Hub. I'm David Hall.
0: Colourful weather.
1: A mainly dry and clear night for most. Heavy spells of rain will move into the northwest with brisk winds. It's still warm though, with a low of 13 degrees Celsius.
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1: Right about now, we got Robin Tick. This one's called All Night Long. Keep it right here, keep it colorful. Let's go.
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1: Yes, sure, we got Mel Vito right now. This one's called Stay, featuring Gabzy. 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

0: chair and AE it. They wouldn't believe it, but I can't unsee it. Lucky I ain't TMZ it. So be it, so be it.
1: This is culturally inappropriate.
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1: Yes, your sons of Juice Cut right now. This one's called Golden.

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1: Andy Burnham is to expand his office to Manchester if he becomes Prime Minister. The Makerfield MP has given his first major speech as he heads towards winning the Labour leadership race and becoming PM.
2: Westminster hasn't been working for people, and it hasn't been working for a very long time. In fact, it is broken. And as a result, the country isn't where it should be. It is stuck in a rut. And clearly we can't go on like this.
1: Resident doctors in England are to bring an end to 3 years of industrial action. They've accepted an offer from the Department of Health on pay and working conditions. 1 in 10 children in England have been referred to mental health services in the past year. That equates to more than 1 million children, double the number in 2018. And sitcom legend Dame Penelope Keith, famed for her roles as Margot Ledbetter in The Good Life and Audrey Forbes Hamilton in To the Manor Born, has died at the age of 86. That's the latest from Radio News Hub. I'm David Hall.
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1: Andy Burnham's plan to shift power to the north has come under fire. The Labour leadership frontrunner says swathes of the government machine will move from Westminster to Manchester if he's elected as Prime Minister, and he'll devolve responsibility more to regional mayors. But Conservative leader Kemi Badenoch says Mr Burnham needs to put an end to what she calls a summer of chaos.
2: Mr Burnham is clearly desperate to be in charge, but Prime Minister is not a ceremonial position. He doesn't have a plan beyond telling mayors to go and sort it out. This is not good enough.
1: Six people have now been confirmed dead after a shooting at a youth welfare centre in northern Germany. The suspected shooter has been arrested in Stade, just west of Hamburg. Prince Harry's set to bring his wife, Meghan, and his children to the UK next week, despite a row over security arrangements. The Duke of Sussex has raised concerns about the level of police protection when he's in the UK. And Manchester City have confirmed Enzo Maresca as their new manager. That's the latest from Radio News Hub. I'm David Hall.
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0: 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We're covering shows 19 to 26 series 2. Also, it's our 50th show. Who would have thought, huh? Starting off this week, show 19, series 2, Tent City, That's the Way Love Is, the underground mix extended version.
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2: Tap in.

What a start. What a start. Ten City, I love Ten City. That's the way love is. The underground mix extended version. Released 1989 on Atlantic Records. 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I'm the selected DJS on Colourful. 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We get together, we do our thing. What we do is good. Still show 19 series 2. Gladys Knight and the Pips. Taste of Bitter Love.

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2: 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I hope you've recovered from the heat. Whoa! Still pretty warm though, huh? No update for me this week because it's all about the music. That said, my thoughts go out to those in Venezuela. What a terrible, tragic event.
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0: Formed 1962, The Cables, What Kind of World, recorded 1968, 1969, released 1970, 1978. Gospel lovers, this is for you, the Georgia Mass Choir.
1: I'd like to speak to someone who may be going through some difficulties, situations and circumstances that you feel you can't handle. I want to tell you this, you can praise your way through that situation. You can praise your way out of that situation. And if you're going through and if you're despondent, we've come to encourage you today and tell you, please don't lose your praise. Listen to this.

The Georgia Mass Choir When Praises Go Up, released 2012. Tracks on the album I Still Have a Praise. I'm going to be on a level with you. If you can hear some noise in the background, it's the air cooler. Without that, believe you me, there'll be no show this week. It's like a sauna in here. Not that I know what going to a sauna is like. I've never been to one. Believe you me, I've got no intentions either.

Show 20, Series 2, we played Clarence Carter, Messing With My Mind. Played the track as a tribute to the man who died earlier this year. He was 90.

Show 21 Series 2 went out on the Monday only because there were two shows that week. One of the tracks we played, Positive Force, we got the funk, the 12-inch mix. Enjoy.

Positive Force, we got the Funk 12-inch mix, 1979 release. On the album, we got the Funk, also released 1979. More gospel, Israel Houghton. We played this Show 21 series too. I Surrender All.

What a fantastic cover of the hymn I Surrender All. Israel Houghton, released 2007. You know, part of the second hour of Show 21 Series 2 featured A Bowl of Northern Soul. This was one of the tracks played, Collins and Collins at the Top of the Stairs.

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1: Tony Collins, Bill Collins, sister and brother, Collins and Collins at the Top of the Stairs, also known as Top of the Stairs, their cover of the Ashman and Simpson original. The original released 1977, the cover released 1980. Subsequent releases since. Another track we played when we did a bold of Northern Soul, Gloria Scott, A Case of Too Much Lovemaking. No, I'm not going to say.

Released 1974, 1975. Reissued 2026. Gloria Scott, A Case of Too Much Lovemaking. Produced and arranged by the much missed Barry White. 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It's the recap.

0: 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I am DJ S.
1: Playing the good stuff, the real stuff, the stuff they call music. You know what I'm saying?
2: Oh, yes, yes, yes. We've arrived at Show 22 Series 2. This particular show went out on the Saturday, the second of two shows that week. Also, it was Colourful Radio's 24th birthday. We played tracks from each year between 2002 and 2026, either singles released between those years or albums. We started that show with an album released in 2002. The album, Anthology. The artist, Cameo. The track, Candy.

My favourite male reggae singer, by far. Beres Hammond, respect. Respect to you, baby. We are almost at the end of the first hour, honestly. Time. Time goes so fast, huh? Taking us up to the news, the Jones Girls, Baby Don't Go Yet. Keep it colourful, keep it selective collective. More from me in hour two.

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1: Andy Burnham has pledged to move swathes of the government machine to Manchester if he's elected as Prime Minister. The Makerfield MP has set out his vision for power, saying Westminster is broken and a number 10 North will be the nerve centre of a rewired Britain. The Conservatives say devolving power is passing the problem onto someone else, but the Lib Dems' Daisy Cooper has broadly welcomed the plans.
2: It's music to my ears that Andy Burnham has finally embraced that Liberal cause of devolution. So I really hope that Andy Burnham engages with the many MPs who want to see more powers in their local communities.
1: Resident doctors in England are to bring an end to 3 years of industrial action. They've accepted an offer from the Department of Health on pay and working conditions. UN officials are expecting the death toll in the Venezuela earthquakes to be up to 10,000. Rescue teams are still battling to find survivors. And Brazil have beaten Japan 2-1 to reach the last 16 of the World Cup. That's the latest from Radio News Hub. I'm David Hall.
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Show 23, series 2, we played Aswad, Roots Rockin'.

as well. Roots Rockin', 1983 release, track taken from the album Live and Direct. 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

That is what I call a tasty truck. Clio Soul Promises, released 2021, track taken from the album Mother, second track on that album. Clio Soul, born in Ludlow Grove, West London. Still show 23 series 2, Change, A Lover's Holiday, Jim Burgess mix. The Selective Collective, it's a recap, the fifth one, third one this year. I'm the Selected DJS, hope you're enjoying the show. If you are, tell others. If not, tell me.

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3: 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When the sun's out, I always think of these Brazilian-type tunes. This is by Gilberto Gil. It's called Atomico Maracatu. 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

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Gospel lovers, we're making up for the weeks we didn't play much gospel, if any at all. Another gospel track, this time CeCe Winans. 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
4: The brilliant, the fantastic, the wonderful CeCe Winans, How Great Thou Art. The Men's Football World Cup. Well, these teams can be proud. They've reached the knockout stage. Cape Verde, what an achievement. What an achievement. Brilliant. Democratic Republic of Congo, who would have thought, huh? Ghana, Ivory Coast, Senegal, Egypt, Algeria. Don't forget you can follow Ghana's progress here on Colourful, DJ Clark. Popping up from time to time, you know. Oh, yes. 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Have I missed any teams out? Hope not. England, Canada, Australia, they reached the knockout stage. Scotland didn't, leading to head coach Steve Clark's resignation. Got to say, I saw that coming. Oh, yes, yes, yes.
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0: 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Really enjoyed that. Really enjoyed this. Denise Williams, Waiting by the Hotline. 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

Denise Williams, Waiting by the Hotline, 1982. 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We played this Show 26 Series 2 on the DJS Takeover. 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
0: That is it for the fifth recap show, the third this year. The home straight coming up in a moment, featuring tracks from previous home straights. Thank you for listening, always appreciated. I hope you heard at least one of your favourites on the show. 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I've been told it takes 2 minutes to do, if that. If you took the time to contribute to the Selective Collective over the past few weeks, thank you. 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Remember, you shape the show. I'll be back next week, same time, same place. Hope you can join me then. Normal service will be resumed. Keep it colourful.
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100 Day Rise Up, Thelonious Monk, Abide With Me, London Community Gospel Choir, Abide With Me, Peebo Bryson, the late Peebo Bryson, Can You Stop the Rain? Bye-bye.

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1: Andy Burnham's plan to shift power to the north has come under fire. In a major speech, the Labour leadership frontrunner says swathes of the government machine will move to Manchester if he's elected as PM, and he'll devolve responsibility more to regional mayors. But Reform UK leader Nigel Farage says it's a bad idea.
2: There is no guarantee that devolution of itself will solve anything. To have spent so much of this first big speech talking about it is deflecting from the real issues.
1: Six people have now been confirmed dead after a shooting at a centre for mothers and children near Hamburg in northern Germany. Police say the suspected shooter was in a custody dispute over his baby daughter. Prince Harry is still set to bring his wife Meghan and his children to the UK next week, despite a row over security arrangements. The Duke of Sussex has raised concerns about the level of police protection while he's in the UK. And Manchester City have confirmed Enzo Maresca is their new manager. That's the latest from Radio News Hub. I'm David Hall.
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2: Andy Burnham has pledged to move swathes of the government machine to Manchester if he's elected as Prime Minister. The Makerfield MP has set out his vision for power, saying Westminster is broken and a number 10 north will be the nerve centre of a rewired Britain. The Conservatives say devolving power is passing the problem onto someone else, but the Lib Dems' Daisy Cooper has broadly welcomed the plans.
3: It's music to my ears that Andy Burnham has finally embraced that Liberal cause of devolution. So I really hope that Andy Burnham engages with the many MPs who want to see more powers in their local communities.
2: Resident doctors in England are to bring an end to 3 years of industrial action. They've accepted an offer from the Department of Health on pay and working conditions. UN officials are expecting the death toll in the Venezuela earthquakes to be up to 10,000. Rescue teams are still battling to find survivors. And Brazil have beaten Japan 2-1 to reach the last 16 of the World Cup. That's the latest from Radio News Hub. I'm David Hall.
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Hey, it's your love for. You know when you go out and you know your pockets, you go buy the drinks you afford. But jale jale go home, he will come and judge you. Say, Nagali jale, look at this man. Why you go buy change? I go say, listen, listen.

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2: Andy Burnham's plan to shift power to the north has come under fire. In a major speech, the Labour leadership frontrunner says swathes of the government machine will move to Manchester if he's elected as PM, and he'll devolve responsibility more to regional mayors. But Reform UK leader Nigel Farage says it's a bad idea.
3: There's no guarantee that devolution of itself will solve anything. To have spent so much of this first big speech talking about it is deflecting from the real issues.
2: Six people have now been confirmed dead after a shooting at a centre for mothers and children near Hamburg in northern Germany. Police say the suspected shooter was in a custody dispute over his baby daughter. Prince Harry is still set to bring his wife Meghan and his children to the UK next week, despite a row over security arrangements. The Duke of Sussex has raised concerns about the level of police protection while he's in the UK. And Manchester City have confirmed Enzo Maresca is their new manager. That's the latest from Radio News Hub. I'm David Hall.
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2: Andy Burnham has pledged to move swathes of the government machine to Manchester if he's elected as Prime Minister. The Makerfield MP has set out his vision for power, saying Westminster is broken and a number 10 North will be the nerve centre of a rewired Britain. The Conservatives say devolving power is passing the problem onto someone else, but the Lib Dems' Daisy Cooper has broadly welcomed the plans.
3: It's music to my ears that Andy Burnham has finally embraced that Liberal cause of devolution. So I really hope that Andy Burnham engages with the many MPs who want to see more powers in their local communities.
2: Resident doctors in England are to bring an end to 3 years of industrial action. They've accepted an offer from the Department of Health on pay and working conditions.